0: Only know you've been high when you're feeling low. 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Only know you love her when you let her go. And you let her go.
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But now, stop that.

Escuchar Half and Half Wednesday. Hora 1 Pop. Hora 2 Rock. Hora 1 Reggae. Hora 2 Punk. Miti miti el asunto.

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1: Pleased to meet you. Hope you guess my name.
2: Oh, yeah.
1: But what's puzzling you is the

of the cops are criminal, and all the sinners saints, as heads as tails just come.